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6: You're listening to Croatian Radio's English language news and current affairs service. Hello and welcome. My name is Katja Miličić and here are the top stories on this Friday, June 19th, 2026. U.S. and Iran postpone talks. Borrowers in Swiss franc loans case vow to fight on. Government will allow inclusion allowance beneficiaries to keep overpayments. Negotiations between the United States and Iran, which were supposed to begin today, have been temporarily postponed. Iranian media claimed that the meeting of the negotiating teams was postponed due to Israeli attacks on Lebanon. Negotiations were supposed to begin in Switzerland after the signing of a memorandum of understanding on Wednesday, which included the opening of the Strait of Hormuz and gives the sides 60 days to hammer out the details of a permanent peace deal. European Union leaders have ended their summit in Brussels, which focused on the bloc's multi-year budget, Ukraine, and the Middle East. European Commission President Ursula von der Leyen has told EU leaders that now is the time to consider a mandate for negotiations with Russia, after Council President Antonio Costa's controversial contact with the Kremlin sparked a backlash. Earlier this week, it emerged that Costa had instructed his chief of staff to establish a diplomatic channel with the Kremlin, contacting a close advisor to Vladimir Putin. Von der Leyen added that the tide of war was in Ukraine's favor, describing the change on the battlefield as extraordinary. After the summit, Costa told a press conference that the EU does not intend to be mediators in peace talks to end the war in Ukraine as it sides with Kyiv. Costa added that his intention was to establish a diplomatic channel because the EU could not depend on others to interpret Russian messages and must be able to convey to Russia their own messages. Earlier, Prime Minister Andrei Plenković said the media had overblown Costa's outreach to the Russians. I don't see a problem at all in the fact that one of President Costa's foreign policy advisors made one or two phone calls. I think this is normal under the circumstances. That's the role of a diplomatic advisor. Andris Kulbergs, the Latvian prime minister, disagrees, arguing Russia has shown no sign of being ready to come to the table.
7: Diplomatic channels with Russia don't matter if Russia don't want to do the diplomacy. So first, there has to be clear signs that Russia is ready for that. Today, now, there's totally no signs for that.
6: German Chancellor Friedrich Merz and French President Emmanuel Macron were not enthusiastic about the move, while other countries like Ireland were supportive. Ukraine continued its long-range drone attacks on Russia this morning, just a day after the largest attack on the Russian capital that triggered a huge explosion at a large refinery on its outskirts. Moscow claims to have shot down 133 Ukrainian drones overnight. Russia simultaneously attacked Ukrainian cities, including Pavlograd, Kharkiv, and Odessa. Ukrainian President Volodymyr Zelensky said that Putin is getting weaker, warning the Kremlin could therefore escalate missile and drone strikes. Russia has pledged to carry out frequent and, quote, massive group strikes against Ukraine. On Thursday, Croatia's Supreme Court ruled that borrowers who voluntarily converted their Swiss franc loans into euros are not entitled to claim reimbursement of overpaid loan principals stemming from previously unlawful interest rate provisions. The head of the consumer advocacy group Franak, Goran Aleksic, responded immediately to the decision, saying it was unconstitutional. He repeated the group's position at a press conference today and vowed to keep fighting. The decision goes against the Civil Obligations Act, European Union law, Croatia's constitution, and the Convention on Human Rights. The Franek group said separate filings to the Constitutional Court would follow in order to overturn each part of the Supreme Court's ruling and to ultimately achieve full compensation for the affected borrowers. In the political response to the ruling, the HDZ's Krunoslav Katičić accused SDP leader Siniša Hajdaš-Dončić of attempting to sway the judiciary over his comments of the court's decision in the Swiss francs case. Katičić said the SDP leader's remarks were hypocritical and unsustainable. Croatia's judiciary is independent. The decision was made by a panel of judges 9-4. Although the ratio does not matter, that is the court's decision, and we must abide by it. The SDP's Mirela Ahmetović responded by saying that the SDP has never tried to influence the judiciary, but was willing to do everything it can to protect citizens. The decision comes as a disappointment for tens of thousands of Croatians who are the victims of the excessive greed of the banking system, said Ahmetović, adding that the HDZ has not even tried to show some empathy for those affected. The government is canceling a debt accrued by beneficiaries of the so-called inclusion allowance because the government had overpaid them due to error. The inclusion allowance is a financial support benefit for people with disabilities that is designed to compensate them for increased living costs and promote social inclusion. Speaking at a meeting of the Government Commission for Persons with Disabilities, Social Policy Minister Alin Ružić said those who had received larger benefits for months due to technical issues on the government's part would not have to pay back the extra funds as they had initially been told they would have to do. Homeland Movement leader Ivan Penava says the ultimate goal of his party's resolution on the position of Croats in Bosnia and Herzegovina is to prevent Croats from being overvoted, and that they support the creation of a separate electoral unit for Croats, but not necessarily the creation of a Croat entity. We would like to see a virtual electoral unit in which Croats vote for their representatives and cannot be outvoted. Our declaration does not insist on the creation of a Herceg Bosna. Krunoslav Katičić, a senior HDZ official, believes that these issues should be resolved by the peoples of Bosnia and Herzegovina. I believe the decision on this should take place in Bosnia and Herzegovina, where the three peoples should reach a consensus. But we will hold our judgment until we see the full text of the resolution. The Homeland Movement and the HDZ began talks on the initiative earlier this week, after the Homeland Movement initially took their coalition partners by surprise with the announcement.
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6: In sports, we turn to the World Cup. The Croatian team has returned to their base camp in Alexandria, Virginia, to train for their next Group L match against Panama. Their defeat at the hands of England in their campaign opener is in the rear view, but there are lessons to be learned from it ahead of the decisive matches against Panama and Ghana. Speaking to the press, Coach Zlatko Dalic said that Croatia will be returning to its traditional formation with four defenders and added that striker Ante Budimir will return to the lineup. He also shared some thoughts about Wednesday's 4-2 loss to England. We were extremely bad at set pieces. In fact, we've never been this bad in set pieces, in spite of the fact that we specifically trained for them by watching videos and paying special attention to them during practice, emphasizing that they would try to block us out. Unfortunately, we came up short. We lacked discipline, concentration, and responsibility in that segment of play. Saturday's forecast calls for mostly sunny and hot conditions. There is a chance of the odd local shower in the afternoon. Winds will be mostly mild inland and on the coast, a moderate southwesterly. Morning lows will range from 15 to 20 and highs from 30 to 35. And that brings us to the end of the program. We leave you with a reminder of the day's top stories. U.S. and Iran postpone talks. Borrowers in Swiss franc loans case vow to fight on. Government will allow inclusion allowance beneficiaries to keep overpayments. For the Voice of Croatia, I'm Katja Milicic.
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this leaving is never ending. I kept hoping for one more question, or for someone to say, who do you think you are? So I could tell them intensity.

I'm just a poor wayfaring stranger, traveling through this world below. There is no sickness, no toil nor danger.